The supergroup Snowcaps next to Big Wild and the Pretenders just after 6 o'clock on your Wednesday night. Jesse Witten here. We're going to spend a few hours together discovering new music and talking about what's going on in our community, which, spoiler, is a lot. A lot of great shows coming to town, too. Maybe you're going to go see the first of two nights of Lord Huron in town. That's going to be fun. I'm going to play some Lord Huron to get you ready for those shows. This is Mine Forever here on Indie 102.3.

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0: The Womack Sisters on 81.2.3. Sounds classic, but it's new. That's Chauffeur next to Arc de Soleil. And Lord Huron, who is in town playing a show at Red Rocks tonight. Tomorrow night, going to be at Fiddler's Green. And I'm Jesse Witten. What's up? We have a lot of great shows coming through town. I do want to give one a shout out. June 26th. If you're free, we should hang out. It's going to be a really great night, especially if you're a big public media head, if you like the NPR thing. A Tiny Desk Contest hit the road, and they're stopping in Denver. They've got a show at Gothic Theater with the winners of this year's Tiny Desk Contest, Cure for Paranoia. If you haven't checked them out yet, wow, they're incredible. I'm so glad this contest kind of pulled them out of all of the pool of incredibly talented musicians and put them in our forefront. And put them on a stage in Inglewood on June 26th. Come join us for that night. It's going to be us and Kuvo and NPR Music all kind of celebrating together that night. So look forward to that. And for a little Dinosaur Jr. coming your way here on Indie 102.3.
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0: Father John Misty on Indie 102.3, next to some Colorado music, the band Rocket Surgeons and Dinosaur Jr., Feel the Pain. And it's funny, because to play Dinosaur Jr. on the radio, if that's your only exposure, you might think, oh, that's a sweet band. They've got some rockin' tunes, but they've got a lot of heart. You wouldn't think that it is the loudest experience a human being can endure to see a Dinosaur Jr. show live. It's literally like a wall of amps. It is so strange. Honestly, you have to experience it to understand it, but bring 17 different packs of earplugs, because it is going to test your strength, to be real. I'm Jesse Witten. We're going to play you some Fantagram in just a little bit. And then I've been talking about the Tiny Desk Contest, and I want to play you one of my favorite previous winners. So that's coming up. They've got new music. It's Indie 102.3, listener supported, and best of all, commercial free.
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2: 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That's a man.

That's M83 with the song Steve McQueen from the 2011 record Hurry Up, We're Dreaming. And we just got to talk about this album real quick. It is a stunner. It is a massive creation. 73 minutes for this album in a world where 36 minutes counts as a full length. I am stunned by the breadth of this album. And that song, if you like what you heard, maybe you check out the many, many remixes. There are literally dozens of remixes of that song, Steve McQueen, but there are two included in the deluxe edition of this album. Steve McQueen, next to UP40, and Fantagram here on Indie 102.3. And I'm Jesse Witten. We got a new record from Tank and the Bangas. They are winners of the Tiny Desk Contest from 2017, I think it was. They are long ago winners, and since then have been such a beautiful creative lighthouse and a signal that the Tiny Desk Contest knows exactly what they're doing. They have a new record called Last Balloon. I have their song Move here on Indie 102.3.

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The Revivalists are back, not just back with that new song, Heart Stop, but they're actually coming back through town. They've got a show in August in Frisco playing Copper Mountain, and then they're going to play Red Rocks on September 25th. I'm Jesse Witten on Indie 102.3. Also gave you Blur and Nina Simone. And up next, it's one of the headliners of the Underground Music Showcase coming to the Rhino neighborhood, coming to Five Points the last weekend of July. Things have changed. They used to be in Baker, but they've moved this year. So this will be our first time experiencing the UMS curation in that space. So I'm excited to see what happens. They've been announcing some of the venues that they're going to be engaged with. It looks like it's going to be a good time. But the Sofs are going to be there with Gold Star, their new song here on Indie 102.3.

0: A little dark wave pop from Gene Dawson, an artist who just defies genre as an overall definer of who he is, but he can dabble in every single space. That song is Prize Fighter. Next to Knuckle Pups, it's Colorado music from this band that used to put on the best parties. I hope they get back to it. They're not doing them anymore. If it changes and we get to go to these backyard or like speakeasy concerts, I will let you know. But that was their song Last Whim, next to the Sofs, who are going to be at the Underground Music Showcase July 24th through the 26th. I mean, that's when the UMS is going to be. They're going to be there one night. They are one of the headliners of this move to Rhino for the Underground Music Showcase. And I'm Jesse Witten on Indie 102.3. We are going to play on Jean de Poitrine in just a little bit. The Quebec band that has sold out all of their shows in Colorado. We are fans, apparently. I was going to give you the Killers in just a matter of seconds here on Indie 102.3.
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0: on Jean de Poitrine with their two sold-out shows coming up in Colorado, playing Ogden Theater on August 12th and 13th, next to The Runaways and The Killers. And I'm Jesse Witten. Happy Wednesday, and maybe you realize that it's Wednesday. That means concert ticket giveaways. Winning Wednesday. And it's true. In the 8 o'clock hour, I'm going to be giving you your chance to win tickets to see Emil and the Sniffers. It's going to be a really good show, and I don't think it's going to be the same if you're not there. So keep on listening for your chance to win. We're also going to get on Turnstile in just a matter of moments. 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

It's Death Cab for Cutie, who just came out with their brand new record on Friday. It's just days old, called I Built You a Tower. Their little baby song, Riptides, just a newborn song there. Next to The Smiths and Turnstile, and I'm Jesse Whitten. It's New Music Discovery here on 81.23, and it's also Wednesday, which means your chance to win tickets to see Amel and the Sniffers at Red Rocks on June 17th is coming very soon. So keep on listening in for that. For now, I have some Joe Newman, who you may know as the voice of Alt-J, but he's got his other project, his solo project, J. Jerome 87, with this new song, Track and Field.

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Magi Merlin. That's Spice Kick. New music on Indie 102.3 next to Heaven 17. And I was at the Blucifer brunch announcement party last weekend. I met Vince, one of our listeners, who said he heard us play Heaven 17 and was just like, this is my radio station. This is the music I need right now. And you know what? We all need music, and experiencing it here together with no commercials. Public media matters, y'all. We had Geese starting the 8 o'clock hour as well. And technically, this is Prince's birthday week, but all last week, they were celebrating his birthday in the Twin Cities with like this 5-day massive event with tours and listening sessions and panels. And the Twin Cities know how to celebrate their king, Prince. And I'm going to do a little celebration right now. I've got a cover of I Would Die For You done by Holly Humberstone, who's actually coming to town soon, and we are giving away tickets to see her live. So you can enter to win those tickets at indie1023.org. Click on giveaways. Yes, I do have a giveaway coming up on air in a little bit. Keep on listening for that. But in the meantime, Holly Humberstone is coming to Gothic Theater, and you've got your chance to win while I play this cover of Prince. Happy birthday week.

0: the question again, please? I don't think my personality came through.
1: 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That's Get Down Services with their song The Radiator. 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
1: Their personality came through. That's Get Down Services with their song The Radiator. It is a vibe and it is hilarious. Listen to the lyrics. When I was trying

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1: It's a life changer. There's a before and there is an after. Not only that, but they're going to be at Red Rocks on June 17th. This is your chance to win. All you have to do to enter is call our studio line. It's 844-INDY-1023, 844-463-4310. And you'll have your chance. I hope you win. Good luck. We're going to get on the Rolling Stones in a little bit, hear some local music. It's INDY-1023.
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0: It's the Bleachers. New music on Indie 102.3 with that song Dirty Wedding Dress about Jack Antonoff's own wedding that took place about like 3 years ago. They're going to be at Red Rocks Amphitheater on September 23rd. And that's not all. Red Rocks has some great shows coming up, like Amel and the Sniffers at Red Rocks on June 17th. And we have a pair of tickets, and we think you should try to snag them. You can enter to win your chance to grab these tickets by calling the studio line. It's that easy. Call 844-INDY-1023. That's 844-463-4310 for your chance to win those tickets. Happy winning Wednesday. We're going to play some Wet Leg in a little bit. I'm even going to try to get on some Amel and the Sniffers here. It's Indie 1023.
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Gretzky, The Jam, and Wet Leg on Indie 102.3. And I'm Jesse Witten. And I've got one last chance for you to win tickets to see Animal and the Sniffers at Red Rocks. It's your last chance for this winning Wednesday. And that show's going to be on June 17th. I'm about to play a song from Animal and the Sniffers that is going to make you realize, like, oh, I got to be there. Even if I don't win the tickets, I need to be there. I frankly am not a fan of radio edits in a lot of cases. This one, I think, is hilarious. It underscores the attitude in the song, like, even more listening to it. So Jerkin is coming up from Animal and the Sniffers while you make the call for your chance to win tickets. 844-INDY-1023, 844-463-4310. Good luck.

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Colorado music by On the Dot. Name of the song is Lisbon on Indie 102.3. A new one by Abibio Sound Machine before that called Concept of Love. Camp and Cool and the Gang at the top of the hour. It is the morning show. It's Dana. What smells good? You smell good. Or maybe it's something in your place that smells good. Maybe it's something you had last night. Anyway, keep it up. And let's keep up the fun we've been having all week. We're going to have fun this morning, whether anyone else cares or not. You and I are going to have fun. So whatever your version of fun is, we can do that. We're going to go under the covers at 7:20, do the morning rewind at 8:20. And let me know how you're feeling. Let me know what kind of fun you're in the mood for. Email me to say hi and just chat. Dana at indie1023.org, or find me on social media somewhere as Hey Now Dana. This is brand new by Cigarettes After Sex, although I probably didn't have to tell you that because you will recognize the voice, but the name of the song is Twizzler. Yes, so.

0: Bar Italia with Omni Shambles on the morning show on Indy 102.3. Amy Winehouse before that, and New Cigarettes After Sex opened up that set. Name of the song is Twizzler. Something odd to stir your coffee with. I don't know, maybe that's the flavor it needs. It's Dana here, and we're looking at a bit of a reprieve from the 90s today. It'll still be dry and sunny, a little breezy this afternoon. Highs around 80 up and down the Front Range, back to around 90 tomorrow. And then we'll start cooling off Saturday. Temperatures will be back in the 80s. Saturday night through about Monday, we're going to have showers. So if you're going to be in Colorado Springs for Pikes Peak Pride this weekend, Saturday's going to be the drier day. Sunday's going to be a little moist. And I know you hate the word moist, but it applies here. More music in a second. Hold on.
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0: dark. 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
1: Something new and a little bit more aggressive from the last dinner party. Name of the song is Big Dog. Some Devo before that. And we started with the Arctic Monkeys, Crying Lightning. It is Dana. It's the morning show. And later today, you've got mail. Sorry, I can't imitate the AOL voice. But yeah, today is the day. Every week, we send out our Inside Track newsletter, which catches you up on everything we're doing, lets you know what shows we're presenting coming up, gives you some details on ticket pre-sales so you can get tickets early, and the giveaways. Oh, the giveaways. There are always giveaways for tickets in the newsletter, and today's newsletter will give you chances to win tickets to see Ziggy Marley and his brother Stephen Marley at Red Rocks, or the Wallflowers at Pikes Peak Center in Colorado Springs, or the NPR Tiny Desk concert at the Gothic Theater. Lots of great stuff in the newsletter, and I endorse it because I put it out. 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
1: Morning show continues with music by Thundercat and Lil Yachty. I did this to myself.

So I haven't heard people doing it a lot, but I'm sure when she was a kid, a lot of people called her Peanut Butter Jelly Ha Ha and did the Peanut Butter Jelly Dance. That is Jelly Ha Ha with Clouds Will Carry Me to Sleep, a song you discovered right here on listener-supported, community-powered Indie 1023, preceded by Rat Boys, Big Data with Jamie Lydell in there, and Thundercat with Lil Yachty at the top, and I did this to myself. Collaborations are nice. You should do more of them, because when you're working with somebody, you don't have to come up with all the ideas. Save some of them for later. It's Dana, and you know what else is a good idea? Being outside today, because it'll be beautiful, it'll be nice, but it won't be oppressively hot. Looking for highs around 80 degrees today. Bit of a breeze this afternoon, but sunny skies, dry weather. Back up to around 90 tomorrow, then we start cooling off a little bit. Back in the 80s on Saturday. Saturday night through about Monday, we're going to have a better chance of showers and highs in the 70s. So if you're going to be in Colorado Springs for Pikes Peak Pride this weekend, Saturday's the nice day. Sunday, you want to prepare for some wetness, okay? Under the Covers coming up at 7:20. If there's anything going on the roads, I'll let you know in a few. This is new from the Strokes. They'll be at Red Rocks for two nights next month. It is Going Shopping.

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That is off the new Metric album, Romanticize the Dive. Name of the song is Time is a Bomb, and Metric is in town tonight. They are in Denver tonight, playing the Fillmore Auditorium along with Broken Social Scene and Stars. I will be there, and I really want you to be there, not only because I love your company, but because Metric is always really, really good live. If you at all enjoy what they do, you will enjoy what they do live 10 times more. Trust me on that. Johnny Blue Skies and the Dark Clouds before that with Situation, Fastball, and the Strokes at the top. It is Dana. One situation on the roads, and it's probably not where you are, but down in Colorado Springs, at the intersection of Highway 24 and Highway 94, like on the south end of Cimarron Hills, north of Peterson Space Force Base, there is a stalled vehicle somewhere in that intersection of Highway 94 and Highway 24. So stay away from there. Give yourself some extra time, whatever. Coming up for Under the Covers at 7:20, some covers of possibly the biggest band that has ever existed in the history of music. But the covers are going to be vastly different than the originals. Very vastly different than the originals. This is new from Howdy. It's called Try, Try, Try on the Indie 1023 Morning Show. And don't stop trying, because I promise we're going to be okay, and you're doing better than you think, my friend.

0: I don't know what you're going to scream about, but you probably have a reason to scream, so go ahead and do it. Everybody scream. Florence and the Machine ahead of Charlie Crockett, or Charlie Crockett was ahead of that, and Howdy at the top with a new one called Try, Try, Try. It is Dana Myers. Good morning. It's going to be nice out just for you. I ordered this. Don't waste it. Highs around 80 degrees today. A bit of a breeze this afternoon. Dry weather, lots of sunshine, and a little warmer tomorrow. And it is just about 7:20. It's a little past 7:20. Time for Under the Covers. Other people doing other people's music. And we're going to do some covers, some very different covers of the biggest band ever. Hold on.
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0: Okay, remember how yesterday we had two birthdays in the Pixies and two birthdays in the Breeders? Kim Deal was one of the birthdays for each of those bands. Anyway, we have another band that only has two people in it, and they're both having birthdays today, or at least two main people. Rob Birch, the singer, and Nick Hallam, the DJ and producer of Stereo MCs, are both having a birthday today, and there's only one cover out there that the Stereo MCs have ever done that I can find. So I'm going to play that for you now. It's a cover of a Beatles song. So we're going to go into some Beatles covers, starting out with Stereo MCs covering Tomorrow Never Knows. Under the Covers on Indie 102.3.

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It's the morning show on Indy 102.3 Under the Covers, and I bet you were listening to that one saying, okay, I know where this is going. It sounds straight, sounds like a lot like the original, and then the bass dropped, and you're like, whoa! Both hands on the wheel. That is a Brazilian electronic artist by the name of Urban Dawn, featuring Tyson Kelly on vocals and their version of the Beatles Come Together. Before that, the Heptones off their 1979 album, King of My Town, with a reggae ska version, a rock steady version of A Hard Day's Night. And at the top of the set, Stereo MCs. It was a B-side to a single of theirs called Sun. Stereo MCs covering the Beatles' Tomorrow Never Knows. And like I said, the two main members of Stereo MCs both having birthdays today. So that's why I did the Beatles covers. I wanted an excuse to play that. We go under the covers every weekday morning at 7:20. If you've got a favorite cover song or favorite band you want me to find a cover of, I'll do the work. I like being a little detective. 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Find me on social media as Hey Now Dana. And if you're one of our indie insiders supporting us at $30 a month, you know you are in that besties chat with the Indy 1023 hosts and the other insiders. And you can just talk to us anytime you want. And your comments are first in line. And since there are two birthdays in Stereo MCs, I figured I would play a second track by Stereo MCs. This one's an original as we celebrate the birthday of Rob Burch and the head, Nick Hallam, of Stereo MCs. It is Step It Up.

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0: That is new from Jungle off their new Sunshine album. Carry On is the name of the song. They will be at Red Rocks in September for a couple of dates. Iron and Wine before that with In Your Ocean, some St. Vincent, Colorado Music by Ducky in there, and Stereo MCs at the top with Step It Up. It is Dana. I still have that stalled vehicle on my traffic info on the east side of Colorado Springs at Highways 24 and 94. I don't think it's still there. It's supposedly been there since 5-something this morning. Watch out for it anyway. And another reason to take your time on your commute is so that you'll be around for the morning rewind. We'll do that at 8:20. Got some stuff that some of our insiders got to enjoy last night. And music by Prince in seconds. A really good one by him.
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Way to give some bounce to your car during your commute. That is Temples with a new song called Jetstream Heart. Their new album is called Bliss, and they will be coming our way to play a show at the Bluebird Theater in Denver, September 15th. Angeline de Poitrine before that with Sarnies, and Kiss by Prince at the top. You knew that one. But the other two songs, maybe you didn't. 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Coming up at 8:20 for the Morning Rewind, we are going to we're going to hear a few songs by one of your favorite characters from one of your favorite movies. This is new from Death Cab for Cutie. It is called Riptides.

0: from Vince Staples off his Crybaby album. That is Blackberry Marmalade. Ahead of that was Bomba Estéreo with Manu Chao and Me Duele. And Death Cab for Cutie off their new album, I Built You a Tower and Riptides. It is Dana. It is beautiful. So are you. Highs today around 80, only 80 degrees. Not bad for June, with a bit of a breeze this afternoon. And let's go back to last night. Last night, if you are one of our Indie Insiders, you got invited to something special. We took you to the movies privately. We rented a movie theater, not going to say which one where, and you got to see a movie with us. And I'm going to share some of the music from that movie, some of the less obvious stuff, next for the Morning Rewind. Hold on.
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0: Okay, so I tell you from time to time that we have this thing called Indie Insiders, where if you support us at $30 a month, you get a whole lot of perks, and you're part of a very exclusive community of music lovers right alongside the Indie 102.3 hosts. And sometimes we do stuff special with our Indie Insiders, like we had a holiday party with them, we had a vinyl swap with them, and last night we had a movie night with our Indie Insiders, where we rented a movie theater and asked them what their favorite movie was, out of a whole big list, and they chose a certain movie that any music lover must adore, called High Fidelity, the one with John Cusack, Joan Cusack, Jack Black, all the others. Anyway, one very memorable thing about High Fidelity is Jack Black's character and the songs he feels very strongly about. So I thought I would play a set of songs that Jack Black's character, Barry, in High Fidelity, felt really strongly about. And we'll start out with this one. John Cusack's character, Rob, absolutely lost.

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It's the morning show on Indy 102.3. It's Dana Myers and the Morning Rewind set devoted to some favorite songs of Jack Black's character, Barry, in the movie High Fidelity. We took our Indy Insiders out last night for a private screening of the year 2000 movie High Fidelity. And Barry, Jack Black, had some strong feelings about some songs. I decided to play some of them. When he first came into the store, he was doing the guitar solo from Rush's Jacob's Ladder, but that song is like 8 minutes long, so I skipped you on that. But he took off what Rob was playing and put his Monday morning tape in, and Katrina and the Waves was the song he had going. So we started the set with that. Then he got into a discussion with Dick about Little Latin Loop-A-Loo, and Dick preferred the Mitch Ryder and the Detroit Wheels version. Jack Black very strongly felt that the Righteous Brothers, the original version, was the better one, so he played you that. And then finally, I played you the song that he parodied when John Cusack's character Rob said that his girlfriend Laura's dad had died, and Barry went into The Night Laura's Daddy Died, which is a parody of The Night Chicago Died by Paper Lace, which is the last one I played for you. So there you go, some memories, three songs not on the soundtrack for High Fidelity. Look at the credits of that movie and you'll see how many songs did not make the soundtrack. Really, really good movie for music lovers. We do the Morning Rewind every weekday morning at about 8:20. If you love throwback stuff, wake up early on Sunday mornings. We do it for 2 hours from 8 to 10 as the Sunday Rewind. And I was going to wrap up with the song that Jack Black's character Barry sang towards the end of the movie, the Marvin Gaye song, Let's Get It On. But I was swayed by Indy Insider Carol, who wanted me to play the song that John Cusack's character Rob said, I'm going to play this, I'm going to sell 3 copies of it. And immediately everybody in the store loved it. The Beta Band, Dry the Rain.

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It's the morning show on Indy 102.3 Stampede if you're with him. It's Genesis Owusu. Before that, Blank Slate with Lamppost Hearts, and they have a show coming up at High Dive tomorrow night. You should make that. Magdalena Bay with Image in there and the Beta Band at the top. Five copies sold when I played that. Dry the Rain. Dane Myers, it's the morning show, and we have one situation on the highways. U.S. 36 westbound towards Boulder after West Flatiron Crossing Drive. There is a carbecue in the right lane. Stay away from it.

0: the morning show on Indy 102.3. I am Dana. This is Nation of Language you just heard, and I would love to be their ambassador. If you know who I have to talk to, please let them know. Moby before that, Steven Sanchez at the top. That situation on US 36 westbound towards Boulder has been cleared up. But in Colorado Springs, we do have something on US 85 northbound at Mesa Ridge Parkway. There is debris on the roadway. Be careful there. Okay, I'm going to do some shout-outs in a bit. If you want one from me, go ahead and let me know. Dana at indy1023.org or find me on socials as HeyNowDana. Some Mount Joy in seconds.
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the morning show on Indy 102.3, Riding Lonesome with Beck, who will be at Red Rocks on October 1st. Arlo Parks came before Beck, who is also coming our way. Gothic Theater, September 26th. The Arlo Parks song I played you was Beams off her album Ambiguous Desire. Hopefully you've been through that album several times. Thousand times by now. It's beautiful. The Clash in there, Mount Joy at the top. It is Dana. A lot of shout outs to give. Kitty At wants me to wish a happy birthday to their sister Sarah. Their beautiful sister Sarah is 35 today. Happy birthday. Hello to Lennon and Chris, who have been going back and forth about Ferris Bueller's Day Off and think that the Angine de Poitrine song would absolutely work in a John Hughes movie. Somebody write him. Jilly says hello. Shout out to Dee. Shout out to Kyle. Shout out to Kayla. I'm glad you're all with me, and I'm glad you are with me this morning. Remember, you matter, not just to me, but to everyone around you. The world would be way different without you, and unfortunately, you would never be able to tell without being here, and then you couldn't see it. Did that make sense? Okay. Dominic Fike now.

0: the morning show on Indy 102.3. That is new music by the UK group Pigeon. Name of the song is Miami, and it's about closing your eyes and imagining that whatever little town you're in is actually Miami. Quote, if you close your eyes, it's just like Miami. Pink hotel, palm trees, pizza, ice cream, hot damn skin, hot damn sun. Might work. Lumineers before that, Dominic Fike at the top. Here's another thing for you to imagine. Close your eyes. Imagine you are lying in the grass in a park on a summery day. A lot of friends around you doing the same thing. Live music playing just yards away from you. This can be the truth. This can be more than your imagination. Levitt Pavilion has brought back their free summer concert series again this year. Lots of unticketed, all-ages shows happening all summer, all the way through October. They've got a couple coming up this weekend. Friday, it'll be Fleet Mac Wood. It's hard to say that after saying Fleetwood Mac so many years. Fleet Mac Wood, they're a Fleetwood Mac tribute DJ duo. That's Friday. Saturday will be Sun Squabby with Chris Carnes and Drew Birch. And like I said, no tickets. Just go hang out. Lie down in the grass. Enjoy the music. 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

0: you, it's always deja. It's deja vu.
1: It is deja vu. That is the name of the song. How did he know that? Oh, he made the song. He gave it that name. That is Colorado Music by Dylan Ovis on Indy 102.3 in the morning show. Lord Huron before that, B-52s and their Rock Lobster, and Muna at the top with Dancing on the Wall. 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

Lucy Dacus, planting tomatoes. You make the pasta. We'll have a great dinner. Pavement before that. And Biba Doobie at the top. 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It means a lot. Thank you for all the shout-outs this morning. Thank you for all your feedback this morning. And thank you for all the love you've been giving out. You may sometimes wonder if people feel it when you smile at them, when you give them a compliment, when you tell them how you feel about them. It matters, even when they don't show it. People sometimes are wrapped up in a lot of things, and you don't get the feedback you deserve. People do feel love. In fact, love is far more powerful than all the negative emotions that seem to get all the attention these days. So spread more love. You are doing a lot of good, and you will get a lot of love back. And on that note, I am going to leave you with Always Love from Nada Surf as I hand things off to Alicia Sweeney in the Midday Show. It's Indy 102.3. Have a beautiful Thursday. I'll see you at 6 a.m. tomorrow.

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Eka Vandal on member-supported Indy 102.3, born to a Sri Lankan family in South Africa, moved to Australia at a young age. Man, Vertical World's there for you on Indy 102.3, and you can catch them here in Denver, Colorado, USA. Eka Vandal and her band will be touring Saturday, October 10th, Globe Hall. It's going to be a good one. I think it's going to sell out. I'm peeking if it's sold out already. Right before that, we heard Queen with Radio Gaga. That is where Lady Gaga got her name. Arc de Soleil in there as well with Riders of the Moon. Let's just continue on a great musical ride today together. My name's Alicia. Whether you can stay for just this next song or you're with me all through the morning into the afternoon, thank you for making Indy 102.3 the soundtrack to what you are up to. And here's what I'm up to. I got to Wilco coming up next from Wilco the Album. We're going to hear Wilco the song. And I love when a band has kind of a self-titled song to, say, like, this is who we are. So we're going to hear Wilco the song, and I'm going to follow it up with a Colorado band that wrote a song about themselves, too. 68 and sunny just outside the studio right now, high around 80 today here in Denver.

0: All the best in new and independent music on Indie 102.3, giving you the color of bands I want you to know as well. We started off the set going back with the Wilco album and Wilco's song, Wilco the Song, which inspired my following song after that, Pizza Time's song, Pizza Time. Man, just great old Denver band. David's doing other interesting stuff in the community, but that's one of my favorite projects of his. Just, I love that sloppy DIY feel. Snowcaps in there as well from their self-titled record, that's Code. I don't know if they'll ever release another album. I'm glad we have that one. It is a supergroup made up of the Crutchfield sisters, which is Katie, a.k.a. Waxahachie, her sister Allison. They had their band together when they were younger. And also MJ Lenderman is in it as well. Playlist, if you want it, at indie1023.org. So are you a Goose fan or a Geese fan? Both? I've got one of those groups up next.
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0: I have a family member that is going to CU Boulder next year. They just graduated high school. And so I wanted to treat them, and I took them to Folsom Field this past weekend so that they could see Mumford and Sons. And the concert was excellent. Sierra Farrell was a part of it. Dylan Gossett also opening up. But just that specialness of taking a youngster that's just kind of getting into music now to see a concert at their future alma mater's field was really special to me. I have a lot of young family members, like my sister's kids and stuff, that are just coming up right now, getting older, and it's been a joy to be able to share those moments with them. 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My name's Alicia, playing music for you as per usual. We got Gene Dawson coming up next. We're also going to go back with a song from a Swedish band in the 90s, and I'm not talking about Ace of Base.
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Monrovia's Heavy Foot from the Bloodline record. Beautiful one there on member-supported Indie 102.3. Monrovia, very grateful for all the radio airplay that he's been getting. He says, this is my modern-day folk anthem. Cardigans right before that with Love Fool. What a great song. Probably 15, 20 years ago when I was a budding music journalist, bright-eyed, bushy-tailed, I was in New York City for a music adventure, a musical conference, and I got to hang out with the band, the Cardigans, Nina Persson of the band. We met up in Chelsea and filmed some things together. It was for like a music television type station, and she took us to her favorite haunt to have some palm frites, and then we went shopping in Chelsea with her. It was a blast. That probably exists somewhere on YouTube. Hey, Gene Dawson started off that set, and I've got another J act for you right now. This is the lead singer of Alt J, who just released a solo record under the name J. Jerome 87. I quite love this song. Here's Track and Field. Maybe I'll follow it up with Belle and Sebastian, Stars of Track and Field. Just saying. Maybe.

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Casey Musgraves with Middle of Nowhere. Dry Spell. Her talking about her romantic life in that one, post-divorce. Arrested Development, Fontaine's DC in there. 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Speaking of concerts, tonight is one that the moment the breath of this triple Canadian band tour was announced, my ticket was purchased. Tonight at Fillmore is Metric, Broken Social Scene, and Stars. They're all playing together. These longtime friends, they've been friends for like a quarter of a century together. They've been playing music, making beautiful music together for that long. And the fact that they're touring at this point in their careers just warms my heart so much. I'm going to play you a song from one of those bands right after this track. So follow with me for a second. Okay, so the band Stars and Broken Social Scene and Metric, they're all Canadian bands. And one of the most iconic Canadian TV shows over the years, to me, is Degrassi. Whether it's, you know, Kids of Degrassi, Degrassi Junior High, Degrassi High, Degrassi The Next Generation with Drake and stuff on it. Well, one of the members of Stars and Broken Social Scene, same person, Amy Million, she was on an episode of Degrassi. And it was on an episode of Degrassi where she was playing a pregnant teenager, as well as this pregnant teenager that Skank and Pickle loved so much they wrote a song about her.

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1: Get Down Services with the Radiator on Indie 102.3. LDR in there as well. That's Lana Del Rey. And then Stars with Ageless Beauty. It's such an iconic song from their Set Yourself on Fire record. And then Skank and Pickle in there. I'm in love with a girl named Spike. Spike was a character on Degrassi High and Degrassi Junior High. And Amy from Stars was friends with the real life Spike and also was in an episode of Degrassi with her. They were both playing pregnant teenagers. It's true. Will you be at the Stars / Broken Social Scene / Metric show tonight? They're all excellent bands. Maybe I'll see you at that one. Or you can follow me, DJ Alicia, over on Instagram. I do post music content over there. Colorado music coming up with this next set out of the Springs from Sclerotia, one of our highlighted artists for the month. Plus that new Interpol track before the end of the hour. And Slater Kinney celebrating an album anniversary today.
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1: Out of Colorado Springs, the band is Sclerotia. 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Father John Misty in there, as well as Slater Kinney. And it was on this day, June 11th, that they released their album, Path of Wellness. 5 years ago was their 10th studio record. Also celebrating an anniversary today, the film Ferris Bueller's Day Off opened in theaters on June 11th, 1986. Yes, introducing a whole new generation of music lovers to another, and movie lovers, right, to another incredible John Hughes film. And we're going to hear probably a song that you'll be able to chicka-chicka along with up next from this iconic film.
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One of those you've heard it here first moments on Indie 102.3. We premiered this on the radio on Monday when it was sent to us from Interpol. That's See Out Loud. Oasis in there as well as Yellow with Oh Yeah. Chicka chicka. Bong bong. On this day 40 years ago, the film Ferris Bueller's Day Off came out. I don't know why the You've Got a Kiss for Daddy line just came in my head. There you go. Tank and the Banga is up next, a song featuring Lucky Day called Move. James Brown, before we hit that 12 o'clock marker, happy almost afternoon to you. Hope your Thursday is feeling good, just like it is with me here in the studio. Reach out. 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

Lambrini Girls with Cult of Celebrity here on member supported Indy 102.3. It's Alicia hanging with you 11 minutes past 12 o'clock on this Thursday, the 11th of June. And hope you're having a good one. Coming up on June 21st, Holly Humberstone is coming back to Colorado at the Gothic Theater. And that show that's coming up, we are offering up a chance for you to win tickets to it at the Gothic Theater. 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Get entered to win Holly Humberstone tickets when you press on giveaways. It's just one extra way you can win tickets from us. We also have our Inside Track Weekly newsletter coming out very soon, and you have a chance to win tickets to upcoming shows like Ziggy Marley and Stephen Marley, the Marley Brothers. They'll be at Red Rocks coming up, NPR's Tiny Desk concert, and more. So yeah, sign up for the Inside Track. Sookie Waterhouse for you now from the upcoming album Loveland, not named after the wonderful town here in Colorado.

0: Spoon with Inside and Out. And that was a Triple S Band set for you. 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Next is Paul Simon, who will be in Colorado playing tomorrow and Saturday night at Red Rocks Amphitheater, an evening with the legendary musician, one from his Graceland record, in just a few seconds.
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0: Mr. Michael Lewis Diamond, a.k.a. Mike D., from Beastie Boys. His new album called Thank You will be out on August 28th. Getting that one on your radar first. The song is Switch Up. Music from Cannons coming up. Also REM and Low Cut Connie before the end of the hour. The band Low Cut Connie will be playing in Colorado before the end of the month. Details on that one soon.
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Spice Kick from Magi Merlin, REM's radio song. Yeah, that one kind of takes you out of it a little bit from their Out of Time record. 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Concert calendar on there as well. And looking at the calendar, our friends Low Cut Connie have 3 shows across the state of Colorado coming up at the end of the month. Snowmass Village on the 25th of June, 26th at the Aggie Theater, 27th here at the Bluebird in Denver. Definitely got myself some tickets for that upcoming show. Here's their latest, Living in the USA.

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1: Dirty Wedding Dress from Bleachers here on Indy 102.3. Had the pleasure of talking with Jack Antonoff from the band a couple months back, leading up to the release of this new album, Everyone for 10 Minutes. And if you do have about 11 minutes, check out my interview with him. It is archived on our website. Don't leave me now. I got great music ahead. But mental note that. And it was, again, a pleasure to be able to talk with him. So the Knicks won last night, New York Knicks, and if you saw in the front row, the Haim sisters were hanging out with Taylor Swift, and I guess we have Alana Haim to thank for the t-shirts that they were wearing. So it was all plays on words of Knicks, like Nicole Kidman, spelled K-N-I-C-K, Nickelback, and Stevie Nicks, the one that Taylor Swift was wearing. I guess it was Alana Haim's idea. She made the shirts. Will we see copycats of this shirt pop up for Game 5 on Saturday? Time will tell. And time to play you the latest from Haim. Their record, I Quit. This is Relationships.

0: Mitski on Indie 102.3 with If I Leave from her new album. Beautiful new record from her, by the way. We've been celebrating this artist for over a decade. Sure love her. We got Goose coming up because I played you Geese earlier. Why not toss on some Goose as well? Colorado Music from Look at Fiona is ahead also, and they're going to be playing at this summer's Bluesifer Fest, and you can check out the full lineup of Bluesifer Festival. We just posted an article about that on our website at indie1023.org.
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0: 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In fact, there's a big queue of requests. 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Shout out to our Indie Insiders last night who were able to come to our first ever movie night. It was a blast to connect with you all and to sit in the dark for a few hours and to watch an iconic movie.
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0: 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That's amazing.

Noah Kahn with Doors. And Noah Kahn will be at Coors Field in August. And also right now at Coors Field, Rockies are playing. Good luck, guys. Thanks for choosing Indy 102.3 to soundtrack your day. My name's Alicia. About out of here. We got Kevin Morby coming up from his new album, Little Wide Open. Catronata is next, though. The Canadian artist with Intimidated. Maybe I'll see you tonight celebrating Canadian acts, Broken Social Scene, Metric, and Stars at Fillmore Auditorium for their show this evening. Definitely looking forward to that. My name's Alicia. Out of here for the afternoon. Jason's taking over at 2. Have a wonderful day. Keep it here to Indy 102.3.

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That's Portugal the Man, latest work from that band. We heard Angoon and Lenny Kravitz right before that, a man that doesn't seem to age. He looks, I don't know, the same as he did 20, 30 years ago. It Ain't Over Till It's Over, some earlier stuff from Lenny Kravitz and Langhorne Slim in the set with Rock and Roll. Happy Thursday. My name is Jason Thomas, your host until 6 o'clock here on Listener Supported Indie 102.3. Sam Fender teaming up with Olivia Dean on this track. Here is Rain Me In.

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0: Nico Case, the one and only. We heard Wreck and Colorado music from Jaguar Stevens. In the set, we heard Hidebound Mind. Okay, we all know things feel like they're getting more and more expensive. Almost everything, right? Have you looked at new cars lately? Yeah. Prices are getting way up there. So low-cost entertainment, a great thing to have, right? Levitt Pavilion Denver, they're back with their free concert series for another summer of all ages shows in Ruby Hill Park. Beautiful setting. And there's one tomorrow night with Fleet Mac Wood. What's that? It's a Fleetwood Mac tribute DJ duo. And then Saturday, Sun Squabby with Chris Carnes and Drew Birch. And you can check out their full lineup of free shows at levittdenver.org. Really nice to have those free shows back for another summer. Okay, we're back in just a few seconds. We have an amazing collaboration, a bunch of Texans getting together on the track you're going to hear in about 30 seconds here on Indie 1023.
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0: New track from The Revivalists. They're doing a cruise. More bands have done these in recent years. I haven't been on one of these yet myself. They look like they'd be a lot of fun, right? The Revivalists present Other Side of Paradise, happening in November. It says here, Miami to Nassau. The Revivalists playing St. Motel, Dawes, David Shaw, Neil Francis, Andy Frasco in the UN, Moon Taxi. So that's there for you in November. If you can't make that, they're going to be a little closer to home here in Colorado. They're playing at Red Rocks September 25th. If you want to see The Revivalists, Heartstop is a new song that we just played. Also in the set, The Arcs, the Dan Auerbach project, Oso Motley and Krungbin and Leon Bridges teaming up a few years back on the song Texas Sun. Taking a short break and we'll be right back. We are Indie 1023.
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So Jack White has been in the music news these last couple of days. He has announced a record for next month, July 10th. It's going to be out, Frozen Charlotte. He's got some new songs out in the world. We've been playing those for you, of course, around here. But always nice to go back to the early stuff, the stuff that Jack and Meg were doing, the stuff that we fell in love with all those years ago. Hello, Operator, from the White Stripes out of Detroit, Michigan, here on listener-supported Indie 1023. This next track, it's fabulous. That's all you can say. It's the name of the song from the artist Meek.

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That's a track from Little Barry, who's on the Easy Eye Sound label. That's Dan Auerbach's label from the Black Keys. And he also tours with the Black Keys, has been this year. Just put out his own record called Gravity Freeze. Hope you like that one. It's called Luggin' Hurt. New music here on Indie 102.3. More brand new music for you right now. This is from Weezer. And this song, it already has an entry on Weezerpedia, as you would expect. If you've never seen Weezerpedia, it looks exactly like Wikipedia, but it's all things Weezer. So you can read up on this song there if you'd like. It's called We Might As Well Be Strangers. It features Wednesday, and it's from the forthcoming Gold album. Yes, brand new music here on Indie 102.3.

0: The song called Charlie Sheen Reaches Out to the Feds is what we just played. It's a new one from the Mountain Goats. Also heard from the War on Drugs. And Weezer in the set. They have an album on the way. The Gold Album. Yeah, they've done the Blue Album, the Red Album, the Green Album. They'll get to every color eventually. And Gold Album is next on the list. We heard We Might As Well Be Strangers and Wednesday featured on that new one from Weezer. Coming up next, we're going to play a cover song for you. It is this artist's most famous song. It's not hers. She didn't write it, but most people think of it as her song. She did a great job with it back in 1990. We're going to play that for you in just a few seconds. Place your bets on what that might be. It's coming up next here on Indie 1023.
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0: Colorado music, we love to play it for you on the radio, especially when the song sound as good as that one right there. Ducky is the band out of Fort Collins, D-U-C-K-I. We heard Dog Breath. And we do like to mention a few times throughout the day, if you're in a Colorado band, if you're on your own, you're making music as a solo artist, if you're making music here in Colorado, we'd love to check it out. The good stuff, we'll play it on the radio. We have more from the local 303 on Friday nights. Alicia debuts a lot of new stuff on that show. And then some of the bands become featured local artists for an entire month, like Ducky. And yeah, airplay begins by getting your music to us. So send that to us by going to the local 303 section at indie1023.org.
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And the band that we just played, I think they're becoming a band like that for a lot of people if they're not already a band like that for you. That's Jungle out of the UK. Excellent new track called Carry On. And Bill Withers, before that we heard Use Me. 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Here is Seattle.

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New track from Muse. They're going to be at Fiddler's Green Amphitheater later on the summer, August 18th. I don't know exactly what their live show is like these days. Are we expecting a laser light show, you know, pyrotechnics, fireworks, all of the above? I don't know. I just expect big things when I see that band play live. So we'll see what they have for us in August at Fiddler's Green. Be With You is a new track that we heard from Muse. Also played Turnstile and The Cure. And like, if you grew up on classic rock, guitar rock, you might love this next track. Some heavy guitar riffs in this one from The Last Dinner Party. The song is called Big Dog. It's new music here on Indie 102.3.

0: song right there that might remind you of the old TV show Portlandia. I'm right there with you. Washed Out, a chill wave classic from 2009. We heard Feel It All Around. And yeah, Portlandia. I mentioned that show sometimes. We'll play a Slater Kinney record and I'll talk about, you know, Carrie Brownstein, her amazing talents as a musician. Also as a comedian, you know, on that TV show, going toe-to-toe with Fred Armisen. And I have YouTube TV at home. There's a channel in my lineup that shows nothing but Portlandia for 24 hours a day. I don't know if all YouTube TV has that or just the algorithm, you know, designed that channel for me because I know how much I love that show. But yeah, if that song reminds you of Fred and Carrie, I'm right there with you. Okay, we're going to give you the heads up on some live music here in town in this short break. Quick concert calendar. Then we're coming back with an amazing collaboration. We have electronic music legends teaming up with a hip-hop legend. And that'll get things going here in just a few seconds here on Indie 1023.
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0: Yeah, going back a few years for that track from Goat, a band out of Sweden. They wear fancy costumes. If you want to know what that band is all about, I can read you this from their Bandcamp. Formidable psychic warriors, channelers of the mystic, and proponents of a spiritual quest that transcends this realm. That's what they're all about. That song sounds great. I hope you like that one too. Let It Burn from Goat. Also played Alabama Shakes, a new one called American Dream, and the Chemical Brothers going back to the mid-2000s, teaming up with Q-Tip from A Tribe Called Quest. Great track, Galvanize. 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

Yeah, brand new track from Modest Mouse. That record came out just this past Friday, An Eraser and a Maze. So that's out there for you right now from Modest Mouse. We heard Look How Far. And speaking of new records, the artist you're about to hear has one on the way. We don't know when it's coming out. We just know that there is something coming from Blonde Shell. Don't have those album details yet, but we do have this song to enjoy. Sounds pretty good. Give a listen to Heart Has to Work So Hard from Blonde Shell.

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That's Sotomayor with Who's There, a brand new track from a duo out of Mexico City. And Mexico City having some World Cup matches there, right? Mexico, along with the U.S. and Canada, hosting the World Cup, which begins today. And USMNT, as they say, playing tomorrow night against Paraguay. Also in that group, Australia and Turkey. So good luck to the good old USA tomorrow night. Lots of footy on TV for the next month or so, as our friends from across the pond might say. Here's music from Ray LaMontagne. This is And They Called Her California here on Indie 102.3.

0: That's a track we debuted on here first a couple of weeks ago, and just wanted to get it in the mix again. Hope you enjoyed that one. New Constellations, they're a band out of Portland, a duo. We heard Hot Blooded. Also played Otis Redding, sitting on the dock of the bay out of Ray LaMontagne's, and they called her California. Okay, we're coming right back. We have a brand new song from one of the most talented artists in our music library, has to be. And we'll follow that with a track from an amazing debut from 1989. Those two up next here on Listener Supported Indie 1023.
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0: Local music from All My Senses out of Fort Collins, a featured local band this month. And with the featured local artists, you're going to get lots of different sounds. On the punk side of things with that band for sure. All My Senses, we heard Far Away. You'll hear some hip hop, some electronics, some pop artists, some folk, all kinds of different sounds from right here in Colorado. And Colorado bands, you can always get your music to us by going to the local 303 section at indie1023.org. We're happy to check that out. Also played Yeah Yeah Yeahs with Date with the Night. And the Stone Roses from that amazing debut, 1989, in the eyes and ears of many, one of the best debuts ever. So many great songs on that record. We played one of them for you called Waterfall. Hope you enjoyed that. And a new one from Beck got us going back there with Ride Lonesome. Taking a short break, and we'll be right back. We are Indie 1023.
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0: brand new track from the band that was here a couple of weeks ago, played at the Outside Days Festival, and they put out a brand new record just last week, Death Cab for Cutie. The new one's called I Built You a Tower. Great listen. We heard Riptides. I'm Jason Thomas. That's it for me. I'll talk to you tomorrow at 2 o'clock. Jesse Witten is up next. Yeah, have a wonderful evening and enjoy this track from the 1990s. It's Us Three. Here's Cantaloupe Flip Fantasia. See ya.
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